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1: This is the story of my baker.

days in the street as a cold wind blows in the ghetto. And his hunger burns. So he starts to roam the streets at night, and he learns how to steal, and he learns how to fight in the ghetto. Then one night in desperation, the young man breaks away

together, just you and me, always and forever, because this could never happen again. 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